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I loaded 16 tons of number 9 coal, and the straw boss said, well, bless my soul, you load 16 tons, what do you get?

One morning it was drizzling rain. 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I was raised in the canebrake by an old mama lion. Can't know a high-toned woman make me walk the line. You load 16 tons, what do you get? Another day older and deeper in debt. St. Peter, don't you call me, cause I can't go. 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
1: Catch a falling star and put it in your pocket, never let it fade away. 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

0: hat just like an English chappie. To a lady with a wealthy pappy, very snappy, you'll declare it's simply topping to be there and hear them swapping smart tidbits, put on the Ritz.
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0: 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Memorias musicales.
1: Just for the record, dear, if we did get together again, what would be in store for us?
2: Well, I know we haven't much to start out with, but what does it matter so long as we're in love?

otra vez estaba caminando por la calle y todo el mundo se me quedaba viendo, tipo, no entendía por qué. Hasta que luego una chica se me acercó and she was like, girl, your outfit's fire, like your hair and that attitude. 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